love so fine. I put my head on her shoulder. She said, tell me all the trouble. You know what she said? She said,

tell her that you have no love to give her. Then she gets you on her wavelength, and she lets the river answer that you've always

take a walk on the wild side. Alright. Huh. Jackie is just speeding away. Thought she was Jim Dean for a day. Then I guess she had to crash. Valium would have